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Popping out of L, 40 years so well. Popping out of L, giving suckers hell. 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Yeah, I saw you.

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1: 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I don't like that, man. 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What you doing, bitch?

0: Browns get a chance.
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0: 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All I wanna do is feel free in my mind. All I wanna do is grab hold of my time.
1: Abundant financial amounts are substantial. I make

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All I wanna do is feel free in my mind. All I wanna do is grab hold of my time.

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Sidelong looks at boys lined up like beer cans on a fence, pissing away this blurry afternoon, and under her breath.

way down the Trans-Canada. Blackbird on a hydro wire plummets as they pass. Who turns to watch as it lands in the muddy field?

Well, a good time was compared to Finland, said an I feel the wind. Hear the field, feel the canyon, hear the fields in you. February, I felt the same as I do now.

face pressed on this greasy gas station window. 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Sidelong looks at boys lined up like beer cans on a fence, pissing away this blurry afternoon. 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
1: 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Yeah.
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0: So am I. I made this up as I went along.

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Think, think, think, think, think, think, think, think, think, think, think, think, think, think, think, think, think, think, think, think, think, think, think, think, think, think, think, think, think, think, think, think, think, think, think, think, think, think, think, think, think, think, think, think, think, think, think, think, think, think, think, think, think, think, think, think, think, think, think, think, think, think, think, think, think, think, think, think, think, think, think, think, think, think, think, think, think, think, think, think, think, think, think, think, think, think, think, think, think, think, think, think, think, think, think, think, think, think, think, think, think, think, think, think, think, think, think, think, think, think, think, think, think, think, think, think, think, think, think, think, think, think, think, think, think, think, think, think, think, think, think, think, think, think, think, think, think, think, think, think, think, think, think, think, think, think, think, think, think, think, think, think, think, think, think, think, think, think, think, think, think, think, think, think, think, think, think, think, think, think, think, think, think, think, think, think, think, think, think, think, think, think, think, think, think, think, think, think, think, think, think, think, think, think, think, think,

0: Hier ist die Nachtschicht.
1: Got a little hotel. Would you like to go with me? You can lie in it. Got a room with a view. I was thinking of you and me.